0: You're listening to Radio Monte Carlo New Classics.
1: Birds flying high, you know how I feel. 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

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No more.

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Take it as it comes, oh baby. I'm sure that you find love with someone else.

0: was one.
1: That was so fun.
0: That was so much fun. I could, that one I could just sing over and over and
1: Me
0: over.
1: Me too.
0: And over.
2: Monte Carlo Night Story.